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2: On his final game, Bryant still working, doing work. Kobe underneath, how does it goes?
3: That's why I think he's been going to the basket a little bit more.
2: Kobe underneath, he's got 51.
4: The crowd is just absolutely out of their minds right now.
3: Yeah, they are.
4: Delirium. They're just so happy.
2: 26th career 50-point game, and that face. Oh man, he is.
4: Look at him trying to get air. Yeah. I used to tease him a few years back, many years back, to be true about him having a third lung, because he never seemed to get tired.
2: Down the middle he goes, corner of the key. He's got another one. Kobe with the ball, and the Lakers down four. Bryant on his way. It's a 1-point game.
4: He's so tired he can barely pick his feet up. Look at him. But he continues to wheel himself.
2: 56 points.
4: Are you kidding me?
2: The amazing Kobe Bryant. Lakers will get a chance to take the lead, and look who has the ball. With half a minute to play, Bryant for the lead. Yes!
4: Kobe Bryant gives the Lakers the lead. This is, you know, he was legendary before this game. This takes it to an absolute another level. An absolute another level.
2: Magical Mamba. Take us through it, Stu. Lakers lead it by one.
4: Oh my goodness. They've been trying to trap him, so he goes away from it and then pulls up and knocks down the long deuce. He's got 58. And the good news is the Lakers have a chance at the final shot.
2: One of the most incredible farewell performances for any athlete ever. A 60-point game for Kobe Bryant. Lakers up by three.
4: Don't give up any fouls.
2: Hayward all the way. Misses. Taken by Randall. Bryant ahead with 7 seconds. Carson.
4: No.
2: The Lakers are going to win it. The Lakers are going to win it.
4: What a performance. What an exit for number 24. You couldn't have written this.
2: You are watching one of the greatest performances in the history of this game. Because of what it means, the significance of one of its greatest stars saying goodbye.
5: Kobe Bryant.

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3: Μάλο Κρίστο. The composure to turn. Kulpama! He takes accuracy over power! On a baking hot day in New Jersey! Feel the chills for Kulpama! And Chelsea lead in the Club World Cup final. Cole is back this time. Kulpama exploiting that space again. Now, oh, what a trick from Palmer! Super! The finish is almost a carbon copy, but the dummy was bought hook, line and sinker. Chelsea get their second, and Paris Saint-Germain are in big trouble now. He'll be feeling top of the world right now. Two goals for Cole Palmer in the final so far. Palmer, Del Pedro, it's three, and Chelsea are running away with the FIFA Club World Cup final. Three goals in 42 minutes. Three goals now at this Club World Cup for João Pedro. And what a signing the Brazilian has turned out to be. He only joined Chelsea during the tournament.
4: I can't believe what I'm seeing, Connor. Just to think it over Donnarumma. This man was on the beach a week ago, and now he's scoring in the Club World Cup final.
3: That's it. Chelsea Club World Cup champions. What a month and a half it has been for Enzo Maresca. After lifting the Europa Conference League, it's now the Club World Cup and a statement victory to re-establish Chelsea back amongst the elite. They have made it a blue day in New Jersey. Cole Palmer setting them in motion for big trophies for Paris Saint-Germain this season. But the Club World Cup eludes them. Blue confetti in the air. Blue shirts in the history books. Blue hearts everywhere, bursting with pride. Everything Chelsea have touched today has turned to gold. Chelsea, the FIFA Club World Cup champions. What a day for them. What a journey. What a competition in the United States. And back to London with pride in their

2-0 down. Yes, 2-0 down to turn the match on its head and beat Aston Villa by 3-2 and raises it up. They are the champions of England for 21-22. The fourth time in 5 years, Pep Guardiola's team. Quite remarkable. The most number of wins. The number of goals. No team have conceded fewer, and in the end they got the most number of points with 93 to pick Liverpool by a point.